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2: From the Mibash area, here's your forecast. For tonight, it'll be mostly clear with lows in the upper 50s and north winds 10 to 15 miles an hour with gusts as high as 25. For Wednesday, it'll be mostly sunny with highs in the lower 70s and north winds 5 to 10 miles an hour. And Wednesday night, it'll be clear with lows in the lower 50s and north winds 5 to 10 miles an hour. That's your Mibash area forecast. I'm Troy Alcorn.
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2: From the MyBash area, here's your forecast. For tonight, it'll be mostly clear with lows in the upper 50s and north winds 10 to 15 miles an hour with gusts as high as 25. For Wednesday, it'll be mostly sunny with highs in the lower 70s and north winds 5 to 10 miles an hour. And Wednesday night, it'll be clear with lows in the lower 50s and north winds 5 to 10 miles an hour. That's your MyBash area forecast. I'm Troy Alcorn.
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3: From the Mibash area, here's your forecast. For tonight, it'll be mostly clear with lows in the upper 50s and north winds 10 to 15 miles an hour with gusts as high as 25. For Wednesday, it'll be mostly sunny with highs in the lower 70s and north winds 5 to 10 miles an hour. And Wednesday night, it'll be clear with lows in the lower 50s and north winds 5 to 10 miles an hour. That's your Mibash area forecast. I'm Troy Alcorn.
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3: From the My Bash area, here's your forecast. For tonight, it'll be mostly clear with lows in the upper 50s and north winds 10 to 15 miles an hour with gusts as high as 25. For Wednesday, it'll be mostly sunny with highs in the lower 70s and north winds 5 to 10 miles an hour. And Wednesday night, it'll be clear with lows in the lower 50s and north winds 5 to 10 miles an hour. That's your My Bash area forecast. I'm Troy Alcorn.
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3: From the My Bash area, here's your forecast. For tonight, it'll be mostly clear with lows in the upper 50s and north winds 10 to 15 miles an hour with gusts as high as 25. For Wednesday, it'll be mostly sunny with highs in the lower 70s and north winds 5 to 10 miles an hour. And Wednesday night, it'll be clear with lows in the lower 50s and north winds 5 to 10 miles an hour. That's your My Bash area forecast. I'm Troy Alcorn.
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2: From the MyBash area, here's your forecast. For tonight, it'll be mostly clear with lows in the upper 50s and north winds 10 to 15 miles an hour with gusts as high as 25. For Wednesday, it'll be mostly sunny with highs in the lower 70s and north winds 5 to 10 miles an hour. And Wednesday night, it'll be clear with lows in the lower 50s and north winds 5 to 10 miles an hour. That's your MyBash area forecast. I'm Troy Alcorn.
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2: From the My Bash area, here's your forecast. For tonight, it'll be mostly clear with lows in the upper 50s and north winds 10 to 15 miles an hour with gusts as high as 25. For Wednesday, it'll be mostly sunny with highs in the lower 70s and north winds 5 to 10 miles an hour. And Wednesday night, it'll be clear with lows in the lower 50s and north winds 5 to 10 miles an hour. That's your My Bash area forecast. I'm Troy Alcorn.
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2: From the MyBash area, here's your forecast. For tonight, it'll be mostly clear with lows in the upper 50s and north winds 10 to 15 miles an hour with gusts as high as 25. For Wednesday, it'll be mostly sunny with highs in the lower 70s and north winds 5 to 10 miles an hour. And Wednesday night, it'll be clear with lows in the lower 50s and north winds 5 to 10 miles an hour. That's your MyBash Area Forecast. I'm Troy Alcorn.
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2: From the My Bash area, here's your forecast for the remainder of the overnight. Showers and thunderstorms are likely, with partly cloudy skies, lows fall to 68. Partly cloudy skies, showers and thunderstorms for your Tuesday, send highs to 86. Skies are clear and dry for Tuesday night, low temperature 60. Mostly sunny, cooler for Wednesday, a seasonable high of 72. Clear sky Wednesday night, low 50. That's your My Bash area forecast. I'm TJ Matthews.
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3: From the Mi-Dash area, here's your forecast for the remainder of the overnight. Showers and thunderstorms are likely, with partly cloudy skies, lows fall to 68. Partly cloudy skies, showers and thunderstorms for your Tuesday. Sand highs to 86. Skies are clear and dry for Tuesday night, low temperature 60. Mostly sunny, cooler for Wednesday, a seasonal high of 72. Clear sky Wednesday night, low 50. That's your My Bash Area Forecast. 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
3: From the Mibash area, here's your forecast for the remainder of the overnight. Showers and thunderstorms are likely, with partly cloudy skies, lows fall to 68. Partly cloudy skies, showers and thunderstorms for your Tuesday, send highs to 86. Skies are clear and dry for Tuesday night, low temperature 60. Mostly sunny, cooler for Wednesday, a seasonal high of 72. Clear sky Wednesday night, low 50. That's your Mibash area forecast. I'm TJ Matthews.
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4: From the My Bash area, here's your forecast for the remainder of the overnight. Showers and thunderstorms are likely, with partly cloudy skies, lows fall to 68. Partly cloudy skies, showers and thunderstorms for your Tuesday. Send highs to 86. Skies are clear and dry for Tuesday night, low temperature 60. Mostly sunny, cooler for Wednesday, a seasonal high of 72. Clear sky Wednesday night, low 50. That's your My Bash area forecast. I'm TJ Matthews.
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2: From the Mibash area, here's your forecast for the remainder of the overnight. Showers and thunderstorms are likely, with partly cloudy skies, lows fall to 68. Partly cloudy skies, showers and thunderstorms for your Tuesday, send highs to 86. Skies are clear and dry for Tuesday night, low temperature 60. Mostly sunny, cooler for Wednesday, a seasonal high of 72. Clear sky Wednesday night, low 50. That's your Mibash area forecast. I'm TJ Matthews.
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3: From the My Bash area, here's your forecast for the remainder of the overnight. Showers and thunderstorms are likely, with partly cloudy skies, lows fall to 68. Partly cloudy skies, showers and thunderstorms for your Tuesday, send highs to 86. Skies are clear and dry for Tuesday night, low temperature 60. Mostly sunny, cooler for Wednesday, a seasonal high of 72. Clear sky Wednesday night, low 50. That's your My Bash Area Forecast. I'm TJ Matthews.
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2: From the My Bash area, here's your forecast for the remainder of the overnight. Showers and thunderstorms are likely, with partly cloudy skies. Lows fall to 68. Partly cloudy skies, showers and thunderstorms for your Tuesday. Send highs to 86. Skies are clear and dry for Tuesday night. Low temperature 60. Mostly sunny, cooler for Wednesday. A seasonal high of 72. Clear sky Wednesday night. Low 50. That's your My Bash area forecast. I'm TJ Matthews.
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We gotta take a quick break. 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
2: From the My Bash area, here's your forecast for the remainder of the overnight. Showers and thunderstorms are likely, with partly cloudy skies, lows fall to 68. Partly cloudy skies, showers and thunderstorms for your Tuesday, send highs to 86. Skies are clear and dry for Tuesday night, low temperature 60. Mostly sunny, cooler for Wednesday, a seasonable high of 72. Clear sky Wednesday night, low 50. That's your My Bash area forecast. I'm TJ Matthews.
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2: From the Mibash area, here's your forecast for the remainder of the overnight. Showers and thunderstorms are likely, with partly cloudy skies, lows fall to 68. Partly cloudy skies, showers and thunderstorms for your Tuesday, send highs to 86. Skies are clear and dry for Tuesday night, low temperature 60. Mostly sunny, cooler for Wednesday, a seasonal high of 72. Clear sky Wednesday night, low 50. That's your Mibash area forecast. I'm TJ Matthews.
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4: From the My-Dash area, here's your forecast for the remainder of the overnight. Showers and thunderstorms are likely, with partly cloudy skies, lows fall to 68. Partly cloudy skies, showers and thunderstorms for your Tuesday, send highs to 86. Skies are clear and dry for Tuesday night, low temperature 60. Mostly sunny, cooler for Wednesday, a seasonal high of 72. Clear sky Wednesday night, low 50. That's your My Bash Area Forecast. 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
3: From the My Bash area, here's your forecast for the remainder of the overnight. Showers and thunderstorms are likely, with partly cloudy skies, lows fall to 68. Partly cloudy skies, showers and thunderstorms for your Tuesday, send highs to 86. Skies are clear and dry for Tuesday night, low temperature 60. Mostly sunny, cooler for Wednesday, a seasonal high of 72. Clear sky Wednesday night, low 50. That's your My Bash area forecast. I'm TJ Matthews.
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2: From the MyDash area, here's your forecast for the remainder of the overnight. Showers and thunderstorms are likely, with partly cloudy skies, lows fall to 68. Partly cloudy skies, showers and thunderstorms for your Tuesday. Send highs to 86. Skies are clear and dry for Tuesday night, low temperature 60. Mostly sunny, cooler for Wednesday, a seasonal high of 72. Clear sky Wednesday night, low 50. That's your MyBash area forecast. I'm TJ Matthews.
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2: 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Requirements include must be 21 years of age, high school diploma or GED, valid driver's license, and pass a physical agility, medical, and psychological evaluation. Applications can be emailed to ajohnson@wabashpolice.com or dropped off at the Wabash City Police Department Monday through Friday from 8 a.m. to 4 p.m. Applications will also be available on the testing date on September 12th at 10 a.m. located at Wabash Middle School. Participants should wear comfortable workout attire for both the written test and the Indiana Law Enforcement Physical Agility Assessment. Lateral officers are not required to do the written or physical test, but will need to turn in an application before September 12th. Call the Wabash City Police Department at 260-563-1112 for further information. You can also find the details of this story by visiting yournewslocal.com. 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
4: For the My Bash area, here's your forecast. For this morning, a partly cloudy sky with a shower and thunderstorm spot, and becoming mostly sunny and humid this afternoon with highs in the mid-80s. It's going to be mainly clear for tonight, lows near 60. A much more comfortable day Wednesday with plenty of sunshine, highs in the lower 70s. Clear Wednesday night, lows in the lower 50s. Thursday is going to be sunny with highs in the mid-70s. That's your My Bash area forecast. I'm meteorologist Jim Rinaldi.
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0: Gone Times 3 and Bad Company on your home for classic rock, 101.9 Rocks. Dream Warrior, going back to the old Freddy movie from Dawkins. Was that the Nightmare on Elm Street 2 or was that on 3? I'll have to do a little digging. And, well, today could be a good day for a white wedding because the forecast has changed a little bit. Yesterday was calling for some showers for a few days, and now it looks like a whole lot of sunshine. Yeah, not bad at all. We'll talk about that forecast coming up in a little bit. Welcome to the middle of the work week. We made it to Wednesday. Get through today. And as always, it is downhill to the weekend. Derek and the Dominoes. It's a pretty good question, I might ask. But why does love got to be so sad? It's next on your home for classic rock, 101.9 Rocks.
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0: Shazam. 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That is AC/DC. Good Wednesday morning. If you've been waiting for some cooler temperatures, you shall enjoy today. You're definitely getting it today. Think about this. We had heat indexes well over 100 last week. And today, we're not going to get out of the lower 70s. It almost feels like an Alaskan cold front rolling through. We're going to stay in the 70s for a few days before we climb back up in the 80s on Saturday, although we could hit 80 possibly on Friday. But all those days that they thought we were going to get some showers, they gone. A lot of sunshine, low chances of rain, and temperatures that are definitely going to be comfortable for a few days. So if you're one of those cooler temps, congratulations. You got them. And don't ever stop believing, because Journey's After Your Forecast next.
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2: For the MyBash area, here's your forecast. For this morning, a partly cloudy sky with a shower and thunderstorm spot, and becoming mostly sunny and humid this afternoon with highs in the mid-80s. It's going to be mainly clear for tonight, lows near 60. A much more comfortable day Wednesday with plenty of sunshine, highs in the lower 70s. Clear Wednesday night, lows in the lower 50s. Thursday is going to be sunny with highs in the mid-70s. That's your MyBash area forecast. I'm meteorologist Jim Rinaldi.
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0: Your home for classic rock, 101.9 Rocks, all about that fire inside. Bob Seger and the Silver Bullet Band. Here's a great story. I may have gotten called into HR on this one. I bet he did. There's an office manager who got into a little bit of trouble. He sent an email out to his staff. I mean, it's interesting. He suggested that the work week begin with a vigorous back and shoulder rub. The manager wrote to his staff that we're living in quote, unquote, stressful times, and that he felt we could all be more productive on a Monday if employees took a few minutes to pair off and give each other a shoulder or a vertical back rub to each other for 2 minutes. Yeah. I mean, it sounds like a good idea. If you're getting the massage, it feels pretty good. I don't know about giving it, but yeah, I'm sure he got called into the HR on that one. It'd be interesting to see how that meeting goes. At what point when you're typing that email, do you ever think that it's a good idea to send that email out once it's done being typed? I mean, I did work at a place that once a month they would bring in a massage therapist and they would bring in like a chair massage. And you could go in there once a month and you could get a free 25-minute neck and back massage on the chair massage. It was fabulous. Nobody ever called off work on that day, but this one might be taking it a little bit too far.
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2: 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Participants should wear comfortable workout attire for both the written test and the Indiana Law Enforcement Physical Agility Assessment. Lateral officers are not required to do the written or physical test, but will need to turn in an application before September 12th. Call the Wabash City Police Department at 260-563-1112 for further information. You can also find the details of this story by visiting yournewslocal.com. 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
4: For the My Bash area, here's your forecast. For this morning, a partly cloudy sky with a shower or thunderstorm in spots and becoming mostly sunny and humid this afternoon with highs in the mid-80s. It's going to be mainly clear for tonight, lows near 60. A much more comfortable day Wednesday with plenty of sunshine, highs in the lower 70s. Clear Wednesday night, lows in the lower 50s. Thursday is going to be sunny with highs in the mid-70s. That's your My Bash area forecast. I'm meteorologist Jim Rinaldi.
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0: Classic Rock, 101.9 Rocks, and good old mama told me not to come. Not one or two, but three dog night, some Mac, and we kick things off with a request after your news and weather from Tesla. Good morning. It is a Wednesday. It is after 7 now. Enjoying those definitely cooler temps today. It's actually a day that you can drive around with the windows down, the music up, and not need the AC. It's a good day if you're at home to kind of open up the windows a little bit. Very nice day to be doing that. It's going to be a beautiful day. Open up those windows and air them out, because in a couple of days, we're kicking that AC on high again.
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0: Your home for classic rock, 101.9 Rocks. Pat Travers is just a little bit of new age music. Cubs baseball wrapping up that three-game series with the Detroit Tigers coming up tonight. Kind of relatively close to the same times as the last couple of nights. Just add 5 minutes. Tonight's pregame show will be at 7:35. First pitch at 8:10. Cubs are off tomorrow before they open up a series this weekend against the Pirates, who are much improved this year. Much, much better. Pittsburgh team. Cubs and the Tigers coming up tonight here on the MyBash Sports Network.
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2: For the MyBash area, here's your forecast. For this morning, a partly cloudy sky with a shower or thunderstorm spot, becoming mostly sunny and humid this afternoon with highs in the mid-80s. It's going to be mainly clear for tonight, lows near 60. A much more comfortable day Wednesday with plenty of sunshine, highs in the lower 70s. Clear Wednesday night, lows in the lower 50s. Thursday is going to be sunny with highs in the mid-70s. That's your MyBash area forecast. I'm meteorologist Jim Rinaldi.
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0: Your home for classic rock, 101.9 Rocks, and I gotta be a good old rock and roll fantasy. It's Bad Company. The Who, and did a little bit of that love thing on an early Wednesday morning with Bret Michaels and Poison, because every single rose, yes indeed, has its thorn. 8 o'clock is on the way. We're about to kick off the office part of workday number 3. So if you're sitting out at the office, take those last sips of coffee, breathe, squeeze in 40 more winks, and roll on in for the workday. There is a report now, and I feel this goes back and forth a lot. They'll say, yes, do this, and then they'll turn around and say, nah, maybe don't do this. A report from the American Heart Association, the AHA, has deemed that it is safe and even potentially beneficial for most adults to drink up to 1, 2, 3, 4, 5 cups of coffee. Now, everybody's mug's a little different. Let's be honest. Some people have small mugs. Some people have 10-ounce mugs. Some people have 12-ounce mugs. Some people have gallon mugs. So it probably depends upon the amount that you're drinking. Coffee per day, in addition to keeping you awake for that, you know, the 9 a.m. meeting. Hopefully you don't have a 9 a.m. meeting, but if you do, it'll keep you awake. The AHA said the 400 milligrams of caffeine from 3 to 5 cups of Joe has been linked I don't know where that one came from, to a lower risk of heart disease, stroke, and type 2 diabetes. So it says right there, according to the AHA, the American Heart Association, we can caffeine up.
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2: 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Applications can be emailed to ajohnson@wabashpolice.com or dropped off at the Wabash City Police Department Monday through Friday from 8 a.m. to 4 p.m. Applications will also be available on the testing date on September 12th at 10 a.m. located at Wabash Middle School. Participants should wear comfortable workout attire for both the written test and the Indiana Law Enforcement Physical Agility Assessment. Lateral officers are not required to do the written or physical test, but will need to turn in an application before September 12th. Call the Wabash City Police Department at 260-563-1112 for further information. You can also find the details of this story by visiting yournewslocal.com. 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Jumpstart Entrepreneurship Academy is designed for individuals with disabilities who are interested in launching their own small business. They are currently accepting applications for the upcoming free weekly virtual Zoom forum. 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
4: For the Mibash area, here's your forecast. For this morning, a partly cloudy sky with a shower or thunderstorm spot, and becoming mostly sunny and humid this afternoon with highs in the mid-80s. It's going to be mainly clear for tonight, lows near 60. A much more comfortable day Wednesday with plenty of sunshine, highs in the lower 70s. Clear Wednesday night, lows in the lower 50s. Thursday is going to be sunny with highs in the mid-70s. That's your Mibash area forecast. I'm meteorologist Jim Rinaldi.
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0: Your home for classic rock, 101.9 Rocks. To this day, I say that could be one of the most underrated bands of all time, doing up the original version of Come On, Feel the Noise. That is Slade. Pussycat, Bowie, Gene Genie, After Eight. Here we go, officially welcoming you to the office part of workday number three. Your Wednesday workday is underway. We caffeine up just like the AHA said we can do and rock on with a guy that at one time was a police officer. Indeed, this is true. Eddie Money's next on 101.9 Rocks.
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0: Your home for classic rock, 101.9 Rocks and the Eagles. Loving the weather today. If you're looking for that cool down you've been waiting for today, you're going to get it. Maybe a little bit warmer tomorrow, but still very, very nice. Going to be in the middle to upper 70s tomorrow. A good day to get home a little bit later and open up the windows. You might actually be able to sleep with the windows open tonight. Enjoy it. Freshen up the house. Yes. And then in a couple days, we'll close them again and kick on the AC. But until then, let's enjoy this forecast.
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2: For the Maybash area, here's your forecast. For this morning, a partly cloudy sky with a shower or thunderstorm spot and becoming mostly sunny and humid this afternoon with highs in the mid-80s. It's going to be mainly clear for tonight, lows near 60. A much more comfortable day Wednesday with plenty of sunshine, highs in the lower 70s. Clear Wednesday night, lows in the lower 50s. Thursday is going to be sunny with highs in the mid-70s. That's your Maybash area forecast. I'm meteorologist Jim Rinaldi.
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0: Oh, absolutely, with no doubt about it at all. I love me a good old Black Magic Woman's. Fleetwood Mac on your home for classic rock. 101.9 Rock. Celebrate some days. We've only got two today. I ate the last mango in paradise today, celebrating mangoes. I'm going to be honest. I've never had one. They look good in the picture. Maybe I'll have to try one. It's National Mango Day. Maybe you enjoy that mango as you celebrate this day as well. I miss having one of these. I had one for the longest time, and then it just kind of died, and I never got another one. Today is National Hammock Day. That'd be interesting to celebrate that one in the office today.
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3: For the My Bash area, here's your forecast. For this morning, a partly cloudy sky with a shower or thunderstorm spot, and becoming mostly sunny and humid this afternoon with highs in the mid-80s. It's going to be mainly clear for tonight, lows near 60. A much more comfortable day Wednesday with plenty of sunshine, highs in the lower 70s. Clear Wednesday night, lows in the lower 50s. Thursday is going to be sunny with highs in the mid-70s. That's your My Bash area forecast. I'm meteorologist Jim Rinaldi.
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0: Your home for classic rock, 101.9 Rocks and the Stones rolling in. And Lucky Man, title track for one of the greatest rock albums of the 80s from Def Leppard and Hysteria. And we kick things off with the late, great Tom Petty. Couple of days away from the VVH this weekend. We play side one. We play side two, commercial free off vinyl. It's hosted by the very lovely Kara Dew, who's on the way here about 45 minutes away at 10. The VVH is commercial free because of Tim and the folks at Jonesy's Junction in Akron. Love me some tenderloins. Oh, man, I want me a Jonesy Junction sandwich. Sounds so good. The VVH, it's back this weekend, and it's only on 101.9 Rocks.
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0: 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Sometime you get a little nothing for nothing. Cinderella. Forecast is on the way. Enjoy these cooler temps. The hot 80s are going to be back by the weekend. Enjoy today. Open up those windows. If you could open up the windows to your office, if you're one of those lucky folks that works where you can open up your windows, today is a great day to do that. Weather and Sabbath next on 101.9 Rocks.
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2: For the MyBash area, here's your forecast. For this morning, a partly cloudy sky with a shower and thunderstorm spot, becoming mostly sunny and humid this afternoon with highs in the mid-80s. It's going to be mainly clear for tonight, lows near 60. A much more comfortable day Wednesday with plenty of sunshine, highs in the lower 70s. Clear Wednesday night, lows in the lower 50s. Thursday is going to be sunny with highs in the mid-70s. That's your MyBash area forecast. I'm meteorologist Jim Rinaldi.
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0: 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I Live for the Weekend. I think we can all celebrate that song. Couple of minutes away for the very lovely Kara D. She's on the way next with the You Make the Call, I'll Request show. Out the door I go. Make it a great Wednesday. Enjoy, because after today, it's all downhill to the weekend. Be excellent to each other and keep on rocking, because we got a little more Slade next. We'll say goodbye to Jade coming up on 101.9 Rocks.
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2: From the My Bash area, here's your forecast. For this afternoon, we'll have some clouds, mostly sunny skies throughout the day with a high in the lower 70s. Tonight, clear skies, overnight low in the lower 50s. For Thursday, clear, lots of sunshine, we'll stay dry with a high in the mid-70s. Thursday night, mostly clear in the evening, becoming partly cloudy after midnight with a low in the mid-50s. For Friday, partly cloudy in the morning, then becoming mostly sunny in the afternoon, we'll have a high in the upper 70s. That's your My Bash area forecast. I'm Chris Keith.
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1: Hey, Hollis, go get your brother Hezron and your sister Huggins. 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
2: From the Wabash area, here's your forecast. For this afternoon, we'll have some clouds, mostly sunny skies throughout the day with a high in the lower 70s. Tonight, clear skies, overnight low in the lower 50s. For Thursday, clear, lots of sunshine, we'll stay dry with a high in the mid-70s. Thursday night, mostly clear in the evening, becoming partly cloudy after midnight with a low in the mid-50s. For Friday, partly cloudy in the morning, then becoming mostly sunny in the afternoon, we'll have a high in the upper 70s. That's your Wabash area forecast. I'm Chris Keith.
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2: From the Mibash area, here's your forecast. For this afternoon, we'll have some clouds, mostly sunny skies throughout the day with a high in the lower 70s. Tonight, clear skies, overnight low in the lower 50s. For Thursday, clear, lots of sunshine, we'll stay dry with a high in the mid-70s. Thursday night, mostly clear in the evening, becoming partly cloudy after midnight with a low in the mid-50s. For Friday, partly cloudy in the morning, then becoming mostly sunny in the afternoon, we'll have a high in the upper 70s. That's your Mibash area forecast. I'm Chris Keith.
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2: From the My Bash area, here's your forecast. For this afternoon, we'll have some clouds, mostly sunny skies throughout the day with a high in the lower 70s. Tonight, clear skies, overnight low in the lower 50s. For Thursday, clear, lots of sunshine, we'll stay dry with a high in the mid-70s. Thursday night, mostly clear in the evening, becoming partly cloudy after midnight with a low in the mid-50s. For Friday, partly cloudy in the morning, then becoming mostly sunny in the afternoon, we'll have a high in the upper 70s. That's your My Bash area forecast. I'm Chris Keith.
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2: 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Membership in the Boomerang Sisterhood is open to women of all ages. Ages 8 to 15, just $12 per year. Ages 16 to 21, $60 per year. 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For more information or questions, contact Cheryl Broyles, Director of Development at the Miami County Community Foundation, at 765-470-1778. You can also find the full details of this story by visiting yournewslocal.com. The Wabash City Police Department is conducting a hiring process. Benefits and requirements for new and lateral officers include longevity pay, pension at 20 years of service, clothing allowance, INPRS fund, family health insurance, competitive vacation time, and much more. Requirements include must be 21 years of age, high school diploma or GED, valid driver's license, and pass a physical agility, medical, and psychological evaluation. Applications can be emailed to ajohnson@wabashpolice.com or dropped off at the Wabash City Police Department Monday through Friday from 8 a.m. to 4 p.m. Applications will also be available on the testing date on September 12th at 10 a.m., located at Wabash Middle School. Participants should wear comfortable workout attire for both the written test and the Indiana Law Enforcement Physical Agility Assessment. Lateral officers are not required to do the written or physical test, but will need to turn in an application before September 12th. Call the Wabash City Police Department at 260-563-1112 for further information. You can also find the details of this story by visiting yournewslocal.com.
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4: From the Mibash area, here's your forecast. For this afternoon, we'll have some clouds, mostly sunny skies throughout the day with a high in the lower 70s. Tonight, clear skies, overnight low in the lower 50s. For Thursday, clear, lots of sunshine, we'll stay dry with a high in the mid-70s. Thursday night, mostly clear in the evening, becoming partly cloudy after midnight with a low in the mid-50s. For Friday, partly cloudy in the morning, then becoming mostly sunny in the afternoon, we'll have a high in the upper 70s. That's your Mibash area forecast. I'm Chris Keith.
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It's an old Memphis song. 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
2: From the My Bash area, here's your forecast. For this afternoon, we'll have some clouds, mostly sunny skies throughout the day with a high in the lower 70s. Tonight, clear skies, overnight low in the lower 50s. For Thursday, clear, lots of sunshine, will stay dry with a high in the mid-70s. Thursday night, mostly clear in the evening, becoming partly cloudy after midnight with a low in the mid-50s. For Friday, partly cloudy in the morning, then becoming mostly sunny in the afternoon, we'll have a high in the upper 70s. That's your My Bash area forecast. I'm Chris Keith.
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0: on August 21st, Happy Together Tour on August 23rd, That Arena Rock Show on September 19th, Rolling Thunder Revisited on September 25th, Hotel California, A Tribute to the Eagles on October 9th. 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
0: It was 1 year ago today when we lost the Ozzy Osbourne. So, remembering Ozzy, we're going to get a couple Black Sabbath tracks and then a couple Ozzy tracks going on for you. 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Floyd

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0: For Thursday, clear, lots of sunshine. We'll stay dry with a high in the mid-70s. Thursday night, mostly clear in the evening, becoming partly cloudy after midnight with a low in the mid-50s. For Friday, partly cloudy in the morning, then becoming mostly sunny in the afternoon. We'll have a high in the upper 70s. That's your Bybash area forecast. I'm Chris Keith.
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2: From the Mibash area, here's your forecast. For this afternoon, we'll have some clouds, mostly sunny skies throughout the day with a high in the lower 70s. Tonight, clear skies, overnight low in the lower 50s. For Thursday, clear, lots of sunshine, we'll stay dry with a high in the mid-70s. Thursday night, mostly clear in the evening, becoming partly cloudy after midnight with a low in the mid-50s. For Friday, partly cloudy in the morning, then becoming mostly sunny in the afternoon, we'll have a high in the upper 70s. That's your Mibash area forecast. I'm Chris Keith.
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3: From the Wabash area, here's your forecast. For this afternoon, we'll have some clouds, mostly sunny skies throughout the day with a high in the lower 70s. Tonight, clear skies, overnight low in the lower 50s. For Thursday, clear, lots of sunshine. We'll stay dry with a high in the mid-70s. Thursday night, mostly clear in the evening, becoming partly cloudy after midnight with a low in the mid-50s. For Friday, partly cloudy in the morning, then becoming mostly sunny in the afternoon. We'll have a high in the upper 70s. That's your Wabash area forecast. I'm Chris Keith.
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2: From the Mibash area, here's your forecast. As from the evening, we'll have some clouds, mostly clear skies, the low by dawn around 53. As from the Thursday, we'll have clear skies, lots of sunshine, we'll stay dry with a high near 76. Thursday night, partly cloudy skies, overnight low around 55. For Friday, some clouds, but clouds will give way to sunshine with a high near 78. Friday night, mostly clear skies and a low around 58. Saturday, plenty of sunshine with a high near 82. That's your Mibash area forecast. I'm Chris Keith.
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4: From the MyBash area, here's your forecast. As from the evening, we'll have some clouds, mostly clear skies, the low by dawn around 53. As from the Thursday, we'll have clear skies, lots of sunshine, we'll stay dry with a high near 76. Thursday night, partly cloudy skies, overnight low around 55. For Friday, some clouds, but clouds will give way to sunshine with a high near 78. Friday night, mostly clear skies and a low around 58. Saturday, plenty of sunshine with a high near 82. That's your MyBash area forecast. I'm Chris Keith.
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2: From the My Bash area, here's your forecast. As from the evening, we'll have some clouds, mostly clear skies, the low by dawn around 53. As for the Thursday, we'll have clear skies, lots of sunshine, we'll stay dry with a high near 76. Thursday night, partly cloudy skies, overnight low around 55. For Friday, some clouds, but clouds will give way to sunshine with a high near 78. Friday night, mostly clear skies and a low around 58. Saturday, plenty of sunshine with a high near 82. That's your My Bash area forecast. I'm Chris Keith.
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3: From the My Bash area, here's your forecast. As from the evening, we'll have some clouds, mostly clear skies, the low by dawn around 53. As from the Thursday, we'll have clear skies, lots of sunshine, we'll stay dry with a high near 76. Thursday night, partly cloudy skies, overnight low around 55. For Friday, some clouds, but clouds will give way to sunshine with a high near 78. Friday night, mostly clear skies and a low around 58. Saturday, plenty of sunshine with a high near 82. That's your My Bash area forecast. I'm Chris Keith.
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2: 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Membership in the Boomerang Sisterhood is open to women of all ages. Ages 8 to 15, just $12 per year. Ages 16 to 21, $60 per year. 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For more information or questions, contact Cheryl Broyles, Director of Development at the Miami County Community Foundation, at 765-470-1778. You can also find the full details of this story by visiting yournewslocal.com. The Wabash City Police Department is conducting a hiring process. Benefits and requirements for new and lateral officers include longevity pay, pension at 20 years of service, clothing allowance, INPRS fund, family health insurance, competitive vacation time, and much more. Requirements include must be 21 years of age, high school diploma or GED, valid driver's license, and pass a physical agility, medical, and psychological evaluation. Applications can be emailed to ajohnson@wabashpolice.com or dropped off at the Wabash City Police Department Monday through Friday from 8 a.m. to 4 p.m. Applications will also be available on the testing date on September 12th at 10 a.m., located at Wabash Middle School. Participants should wear comfortable workout attire for both the written test and the Indiana Law Enforcement Physical Agility Assessment. Lateral officers are not required to do the written or physical test, but will need to turn in an application before September 12th. Call the Wabash City Police Department at 260-563-1112 for further information. You can also find the details of this story by visiting yournewslocal.com.
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5: From the My Bash area, here's your forecast. As from the evening, we'll have some clouds, mostly clear skies, the low by dawn around 53. As from the Thursday, we'll have clear skies, lots of sunshine, we'll stay dry with a high near 76. Thursday night, partly cloudy skies, overnight low around 55. For Friday, some clouds, but clouds will give way to sunshine with a high near 78. Friday night, mostly clear skies and a low around 58. Saturday, plenty of sunshine with a high near 82. That's your My Bash area forecast. I'm Chris Keith.
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2: From the My Bash area, here's your forecast. As from the evening, we'll have some clouds, mostly clear skies, the low by dawn around 53. As from the Thursday, we'll have clear skies, lots of sunshine, we'll stay dry with a high near 76. Thursday night, partly cloudy skies, overnight low around 55. For Friday, some clouds, but clouds will give way to sunshine with a high near 78. Friday night, mostly clear skies and a low around 58. Saturday, plenty of sunshine with a high near 82. That's your My Bash area forecast. I'm Chris Keith.
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2: From the My Bash area, here's your forecast. For tonight, it'll be mostly clear with lows in the lower 50s and north winds around 5 miles an hour. For Thursday, it'll be sunny with highs in the mid-70s and northeast winds around 5 miles an hour. And for Thursday night, it's going to be mostly clear with a low in the mid-50s and light and variable winds. That's your My Bash area forecast. I'm Troy Alcorn.
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3: From the My Bash area, here's your forecast. For tonight, it'll be mostly clear with lows in the lower 50s and north winds around 5 miles an hour. For Thursday, it'll be sunny with highs in the mid-70s and northeast winds around 5 miles an hour. And for Thursday night, it's going to be mostly clear with a low in the mid-50s and light and variable winds. That's your My Bash area forecast. I'm Troy Alcorn.
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1: From the My Bash area, here's your forecast. For tonight, it'll be mostly clear with lows in the lower 50s and north winds around 5 miles an hour. For Thursday, it'll be sunny with highs in the mid-70s and northeast winds around 5 miles an hour. And for Thursday night, it's going to be mostly clear with a low in the mid-50s and light and variable winds. That's your My Bash area forecast. I'm Troy Alcorn.
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2: From the MyBash area, here's your forecast. For tonight, it'll be mostly clear with lows in the lower 50s and north winds around 5 miles an hour. For Thursday, it'll be sunny with highs in the mid-70s and northeast winds around 5 miles an hour. And for Thursday night, it's going to be mostly clear with a low in the mid-50s and light and variable winds. That's your MyBash area forecast. I'm Troy Alcorn.
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2: From the Mibash area, here's your forecast. For tonight, it'll be mostly clear with lows in the lower 50s and north winds around 5 miles an hour. For Thursday, it'll be sunny with highs in the mid-70s and northeast winds around 5 miles an hour. And for Thursday night, it's going to be mostly clear with a low in the mid-50s and light and variable winds. That's your Mibash area forecast. I'm Troy Allen.